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1: 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These savings are too good to sit on. 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And the best part?

0: 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If you have a big event coming up,
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1: This Saturday, the West Virginia Lottery is celebrating 40 years of winners with the 80s Back to Our Roots Tour. Joe Danger here. I'll be at Lynn's on Saturday, 11 to 1 for a live remote broadcast. For every $5 lottery purchase, players receive an entry for prize drawings during the event. Prizes include lottery swag, concert tickets, sporting event tickets, and a chance at a share of $40,000. We'll see you at Lynn's on Roundup Avenue this Saturday, 11 to 1.

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1: You found the heart and soul of bluegrass. This is Into the Blue.

might be the best way to get through a dysfunctional relationship. Write a song about it. The Grascals here on Into the Blue. That from their newest release. For the folks at Billy Blue and one called I Can't Stand Myself. Billy Strings before that.

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3: 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I'm Steve Harmon, wife Becky, son Graham. 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

There goes my heart again on Country Gold. It's Holly Dunn. I'm Steve Harmon. That song co-written with this guy, Joe Diffie. Something, just something about a pickup man on Country Gold.

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0: Don Williams on Country Gold. Lord, I hope this day is good. Actually, can't get much better. I'm Steve Harmon with my long-lost friend. She promised she'd come on the show, Tanya Tucker. Are you on horseback or just hanging out?
1: Yes, well, anytime.

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1: And the number one song this week, 2002.
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